0: 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Home to Anna and Raven in the Morning and Chicagoland's classic pop. 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
1: You can't touch this. You can't touch this. You can't touch this.

0: She's from Texas, and I can tell by the way, Ella Langley making history, the first artist in Billboard chart history to spend 23 weeks in the number one spot.
1: Yep.
0: This now beats Mariah Carey's All I Want for Christmas Is You.
1: Yep.
0: The Weeknd, Old Town Road, Shaboozy's a Bar Song, a lot of those all tied at 22. Ella Langley now proving that she is the GOAT, with other famous 23 dates like Michael Jordan. And today, September 23rd, I can't think of another one.
1: Okay,
0: anyway, here's Ella talking about the achievement.
2: Just thank you. Thank you so much. It's changing my life. It's changing lives of the writers of this song. It's changing lives of my family. And it is truly growing an atmosphere for something I'm going to be able to do the rest of my life.
0: I really like that. I really like her.
1: Yeah.
0: But I really like that the first thing out of her mouth besides thank you was acknowledging that she didn't write this song alone.
1: Sure. Yeah. Yeah. You got to give credit where credit is due. So I'm always going to champion people who can do that. I am a little bummed. You know, Mariah's my girl.
0: Mm-hmm. Tell her to write a new Thanksgiving song.
1: Okay. So first of all, she's got several holiday songs. Y'all, we're just holding you all back.
0: Uh-huh.
1: Second of all, if they really like, because I know there's more Mariah haters than there are fans. If they're really going to do it to us, they make like a Choose the Texas Christmas version, add like some sleigh bells in there.
0: You know it's coming.
1: And reignite it during the holiday season.
0: And even if Ella doesn't do it, some radio station is going to be like, let's add sleigh bells and play it during all holiday, all the time.
1: Yeah, exactly.
0: Ella Langley, officially the longest running number one song in history. Choose in Texas has made that happen. And she acknowledged the writers, not just her, which I really like. Your XYZ ENT Entertainment Report, all brought to you by O'Reilly Auto Parts.
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0: Kentucky Fried Cereal.
1: No.
0: KF Cereal.
1: No, no.
0: This is KFC UK has just announced their new breakfast offering. It's not what you think. It's not like a breakfast sandwich. It is a cereal that has the same flavor profile, seasoned with KFC's signature blend of 11 herbs and spices.
1: I have nothing positive to say.
0: Designed to be served with warm KFC gravy instead of milk.
1: I...
0: Nothing says breakfast like gravy.
1: The things I want to say can't be said on the radio.
0: The cost is six pounds because it's happening in the UK.
1: Sure.
0: That includes shipping, which I think is cheaper than cereal in the US right now. I don't like that this really seems like, because you know, KFC is like, if
1: this is messed
0: if they
1: up.
0: Go to a KFC in London, they're like, oh, this is American fast food at its
1: right,
0: best.
1: Right, right, exactly.
0: So this is clearly a shot of like, oh, Americans must eat gravy in the morning.
1: No, I want no parts of this. There is nothing. Yeah, this is disgusting. Why? Keep that across the pot.
0: It's a limited edition savory breakfast cereal.
1: Disgusting.
0: KF cereal. So KFC cereal. In collaboration with a high-protein cereal brand, Surreal. I guess that's a brand in the UK. I kind of want to get my hands in a box.
1: What?
0: I want
1: to
0: try it.
1: You want to try the savory warm
0: cereal? I don't like breakfast food.
1: With
0: so
1: gravy?
0: I could roll into this.
1: Okay. Chicagoland's Classic Pop, the 967. Straight up.

0: Mom's hot take on XYZ with their Zachary. My mom joining the show to provide her perspective as she smacks her lips because she just finished eating a banana.
1: Banana.
0: Okay. My mom joining the show to provide her perspective on what's trending. Today, you say that's you.
1: It is. So yesterday, I was having a really crummy day. Mm-hmm. And all of a sudden, bing, on my phone, I got, and I quote, a text message that says, "You're in the running to lead your very own podcast produced by iHeartRadio and take home $25,000.
0: So you, Ryan Seacrest is doing a become the next American Idol, basically, for podcasters.
2: Yeah. Uh-huh.
0: And my mom is convinced that that's going to be her. And I'm like, hey, mom, there could be a little bit of a conflict of interest.
1: Nope, I'm just going for it.
0: Okay. So my mom is entering a nationwide contest to search for the next podcast host with Ryan Seacrest, who I don't want to say is my competitor, but, you know, he's very much my,
1: soon he'll be like your person that I have to introduce from work. Hey, Eric, this is my work colleague.
2: Oh, because you're going to win, and that's okay, yeah.
0: I was going to say my contemporary. That's what I was looking for. Okay. Mom's hot take on how you're entering this nationwide contest.
1: Yes, and you must vote everybody.
0: Hang on. Whoa. Hang on. It's coming up
3: Chicago
0: next.
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0: 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My mom, after 4 years of doing this segment on my show.
1: Right.
2: And just a little segment. It's not a huge segment.
0: Well, it's three times a week.
2: It's not enough.
1: She said so it could be more.
2: It could be more. So I decided to go out on my own and make it more.
0: My mom saw that Ryan Seacrest, arguably one of the biggest names in radio and television, is hosting, not American Idol, but America's Next Top Host. He is doing this like search for the next podcaster.
1: Yes.
0: And the way it's worded is they want people who have already done some version of hosting, right?
2: Yes.
0: So my mom's like, well, that's me. Yeah. Yep. Uh-huh. And you've entered. And now I didn't realize it was like, the last time I saw us, someone sent me a link like this was like when one of our listeners was trying to get us to vote for her dog.
1: Yeah,
0: for
1: a
0: pet competition.
1: Yeah,
0: It's like she has her own dashboard, she has her own picture, and all these different questions about like what she can do to be the next host and get a 6-series podcast with Ryan Seacrest.
2: Voting begins soon, folks.
0: Okay.
1: What I like about this, though, is like you're acting as though you've already won it.
2: I think I have.
1: And you know what? You gotta dress for the job that you want, not the job you currently have.
0: Confidence is key.
1: Exactly.
0: Yeah. Voting begins in 12 days. I'll let you benefit of the doubt explain why you're the right choice first, and I'll read what you actually typed in this profile.
2: First of all, that's me. I am the right age.
0: Okay.
2: I'm not too pretty. I'm not too ugly. I'm just perfect for camera.
1: Right in the middle.
2: Okay. I just feel like this is a calling.
0: I'm going to be so mad if this works out. Anyway, what's your favorite part about hosting? This is her answer. Holding a microphone and listening to people and then responding and hoping they laugh and smile.
1: Okay.
0: My son currently has a podcast and radio show and he thinks he's better. He's wrong! ! Give me a chance, you'll see.
1: Okay, so the second half, I think, has some legs.
0: Yeah.
1: The first half, you just define what hosting is.
0: Yes, exactly.
2: But I'm good.
0: No one is saying you're not a good host.
1: Yeah, that's not what I'm saying.
0: What unique perspectives would you bring to your own podcast? Mom's hot take on life. Sounds familiar. Huh. And what really matters, the hard stuff becomes comical as we get older, and the stuff we encounter now compared to what was, we're going to have to reword this a little bit, is just laughable. And I can do better than my son who has a podcast.
1: Oh, so we doubled down. Like, is every answer like, hey, my son has a show and I'm better than that?
0: Which, like, honestly,
1: that's hilarious.
0: My ego is not too big. This could probably get her noticed.
1: So now I have a question for you, Eric. She talked about this being called Mom's Hot Take. Are you holding the rights to that?
0: Trademarked it.
2: No.
0: All right.
2: No.
0: All right.
1: Family beef.
0: All right.
1: I love it.
0: My mom is entering this nationwide contest to become her own podcast host with Ryan Seacrest.
1: Because you're not enough, Eric.
0: We'll see how this
2: you're
0: goes.
2: You're not enough. I'm more than enough.
0: Wow.
1: Wow. Oh, my
0: Somehow
1: God.
0: Somehow that hurt more than when you don't say I love you.
1: That was crazy.
0: Mom's Hot Take. 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

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Just

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1: Okay.
0: XYZ with their exactly. I live in a second floor apartment flat, right?
1: Right.
0: So it's a three-story building. I'm on the entire second floor. I say that like it's a mansion. I've heard my neighbors. I've talked about this a lot on the air. Anyone who's ever lived in an apartment, you know what it is to have someone live above or below you.
1: Right, right.
0: This is someone that lives next to me, and I found out the hard way because I didn't even know that this could be a problem.
1: This is, wait.
0: I'll tell you what I did.
1: I know your building, and now I'm just confused.
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0: most embarrassing thing you've done in front of a neighbor that you don't talk to, you don't know their name, you don't even know what they sound like, but you you saw them seeing you.
1: Okay.
0: XYZ with Eric Zachary. I've talked extensively about my upstairs hamster, the guy who lives above me, who's just so unnecessarily loud.
1: Right,
0: and he's
1: right,
0: like
1: right.
0: 4'11", and has this little patter of like Ted the Bear. You can hear him running down the stairs.
1: Yeah, yeah, yeah. Ted is hilarious.
0: But I never thought, because I've been in my place for 2.5 years, that I would have an issue with someone that lives next to me.
1: Okay.
0: I do have this giant window on, it's facing north, but it's like alongside my kitchen, but it faces a brick wall. So
1: yeah.
0: I just have shades down all the time. And the two windows it looked into always had their shades down as well.
1: Yeah.
0: I have automated shades. It's not a bougie statement. My landlord installed them. But I didn't realize in the time that that's died, I don't know, probably 6 months ago because I haven't really paid attention, that someone moved into the apartment of that window that does look into my place.
1: Okay.
0: And it is a single woman living alone.
1: Okay.
0: And I found out yesterday when the shade was up, admittedly, it's a little embarrassing if you ever spent a lot of time on the throne and your foot falls asleep.
1: Okay.
0: So I got out of the bathroom and like I'm doing that like weird shake thing.
1: Where, are you naked?
0: No, thankfully. Okay. But like I'm doing this like weird dance. I look like I have a twitch. And then I kind of trip and I don't fall, but I catch myself.
1: Okay.
0: And I land in a way where I'm looking left and make direct eye contact with this new girl that just moved in.
1: Oh, nice.
0: Who mouths the words, "Are you okay?" And I was like, oh my gosh. Because I mean, again, this is never an issue I thought I would have. The previous person that lived in that place, like they always had their shades down.
1: Right,
0: I always had my shades down. But it's like 2 feet away.
1: Sure.
0: Like
1: it's very close.
0: It's a direct sight
1: very
0: into
1: close.
0: My place and into her place.
1: Yeah.
0: I just never even realized it.
1: Yeah.
0: And I kind of laugh and go, yeah. And right as I say that, the automated shade started going down.
1: Oh, nice. Nice.
0: So it looks like
1: I that a lot.
0: I don't. Because now she only thinks that I'm an idiot. I almost fell. Something's wrong with me. And I immediately just like lower my shades awkwardly as like Homer Simpson retreating into the bush.
1: I mean, I don't even think it's embarrassing up until she asked if you were okay.
0: But now I'm thinking, because I haven't really been paying attention. Like, have the shades been open at any point in the last week? Like, I don't really walk around my place naked, but like my shirt off or like.
1: Or you're building Legos.
0: Yeah.
1: Shirt off.
0: I didn't build Legos shirt off. Anyway.
1: There's nothing wrong with
0: yeah,
1: that.
0: New neighbor issue. And now I'm really worried about if we ever leave our places at the same time and I see her on the street.
1: You got to just own the situation.
0: Like, hi.
1: Go bake her a pie or something.
0: Bake her a pie?
1: Yeah, yeah. You know, bring something over.
0: All right. Embarrassing moments with your neighbor that you've not talked to, but they've seen you do something embarrassing. I want to know. Make me feel better. XYZ content on Instagram.
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1: This thing right here is letting all the ladies know what guys talk about. You know.

0: What are you watching Wednesday on XYZ with Eric Zachary? We'll talk a little more in length in a second. Very quickly, I've watched Scarpetta, Nicole Kidman, Murder Mystery on Amazon Prime. I will explain more on that and why I think it's probably one of my favorite times seeing Nicole Kidman coming up. But I know you have a little bonus. What are you watching, Jordan?
1: Dark Matter Season 2.
0: Is it good?
1: Oh, okay. Man. So if you haven't seen it, Apple TV, basically it tackles the idea that if you had the ability to live a different version of yourself, infinite timelines, think Marvel, just not comic
0: multiverse,
1: books, multiverse kind of talk. What would you do and which timeline would you live in? What thing would you change or do you regret in your life that you could redo over and live that path?
0: Yeah.
1: Now that season two is here, it's like, okay, certain people made those changes. Now they have to deal with the consequences of that.
0: It's kind of a big brain concept. I did watch season one, and it's a little slow in the beginning, I'll admit.
1: Yes.
0: It got very good towards the end. It's Joel Edgerton, right?
1: Yes.
0: Is
1: Joe? Joel? Yeah. Yes.
0: Anyway, the idea is like every time you've said no, there's a version of you that has also said yes, and then continued to live that out.
1: Exactly.
0: So it gets real heady. But season two is on Apple TV now.
1: Yes. Chicagoland's classic pop, the 967.

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1: Hey, this is radio station WSKEE. We're taking calls.

0: whose side are you on here?
1: Yes.
0: An LA moviegoer got arrested after pepper spraying a man in a theater because he wouldn't stop using his phone during the movies.
1: Now,
0: violence is never the answer.
1: Okay, yeah, throw that out there.
0: If you are the person that is treating, especially now after COVID and we've returned to the theaters,
1: yes.
0: I feel like theaters should be a little more sacred. If you are the person that's treating it like it's your living room,
1: you gotta go. You gotta get out. Now, it was a premiere of The Uprising, so it's packed.
0: Worse.
1: No, that's what I'm saying. The problem that I have, and I get why you got arrested, outside of using pepper spray, that stuff billows.
0: Like everyone else is also.
1: But there were so many other people that got affected by it.
0: You're smoking out the theater.
1: Exactly.
0: It's like when you fart at the movies. Not that I've ever.
1: Yeah, no, that's never happened to me.
0: Hypothetically.
1: Yeah, yeah.
2: Chicagoland's classic pop. The 9th.

0: XYZ with there, Zachary. I think we can all agree that public behavior is getting
1: chaotic.
0: Yeah, even more so than I felt like we hit a peak during COVID when there was such a political line drawn and some people were like, I'm going to act a fool. And other people were like too scared to leave the house.
1: Right.
0: But now just like people in transit, especially there's just like, we forgot how to behave around other people that aren't our closest friends and family.
1: Well, I might be able to go viral in this moment. So
0: yeah. And that's what it is. We were just talking a second ago about a guy who pepper sprayed someone else in a movie theater because the guy who was mad at was using his phone. I'm not saying it's okay to pepper spray someone, but yeah, don't be the guy using your phone in a movie theater.
1: Right. Don't be like a jerk.
0: I don't think he was even just texting. Like, he was on a phone call. Yeah. Like, that's ridiculous. But yeah. Singapore, and I want to preface this by saying I understand they have some very strict, not okay laws and punishments.
1: Okay.
0: Like, you can get, like, arrested and put in jail for spitting gum on a street there.
1: Oh, really? Yeah,
0: and there's some other, like, drug use,
1: okay,
0: all that.
1: Sure.
0: Not that those are okay, but just that their punishments don't meet the crime. All of that to say, they have a new law that they just passed that will fine people in transit, so on trains, buses,
1: okay,
0: like, for talking too loudly in general, but especially on phone calls or using FaceTime or speakerphone. And okay, it's the first time I've ever wanted to go visit Singapore. Because, not that it's not a beautiful country, it's right, just right, not right. been top of my list. But, like, that's what's always kind of drawn me towards Japan, is the idea of, like, how well-behaved people are in transit and in public.
1: Sure.
0: There is nothing. There is no excuse. You will never win me over,
1: yeah,
0: as to why you need to be on your phone, on speakerphone, in public.
1: Speakerphone or FaceTime, it doesn't need to happen.
0: In a very crowded, if you're, yep, just walking down the street, I don't love it, it's fine.
1: Right.
0: If you are in a crowded train car, a bus,
1: yes,
0: an airport,
1: yep,
0: why are you using speakerphone? I've seen the argument that people are like, well, what do you know? How do you know their phone doesn't work right? Okay, if it doesn't, then go find a quiet corner.
1: That's still not my problem. That's,
0: yeah,
1: like, that doesn't answer the question.
0: Ridiculous behavior.
1: Yes, yeah.
0: And I'm not saying that, you know, we need to adopt all the laws of Singapore, but
1: right,
0: if you want to start fining people, I'd say the amount of the fine, it's like $400 for the first infraction, okay, and then if it's a repeat offender, because it's like a criminal record,
1: nice,
0: then it goes up to like $1,000, $1,500. It's like a speeding ticket.
1: I'm on board. I'm sorry.
0: For using your phone too loudly in public. I, yeah, am so on board with this.
1: Yep.
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0: Mom's hot take. My mom is not only on my show, she now wants her own show.
1: And I do.
0: You have joked about this on the air a couple times, but now
1: I'm not joking. You thought I was joking. I'm not.
0: You entered a nationwide contest hosted and produced by Ryan Seacrest to find America.
1: And I got a response.
0: No, you got an automated response because you signed up.
1: Come on, guys. Don't burst my bubble.
0: It's called Top Host Ryan Seacrest. It's basically doing American Idol for like podcasting.
2: Right, exactly.
0: But my mom is entering this nationwide contest to be the next podcaster.
1: Because I'm better than you, and damn, I really want my own show.
0: It's like any game show. It's like, why do you want this $25,000 prize? And she had a very sweet answer at first, like pay bills, take care of my husband who's sick and stuff like that. But then she's like, and buy a new microphone. Mom, you're using a $400 microphone.
2: No, but you know what? With like
0: which I bought
2: brand,
0: for you.
2: Her brand? They're going to be like, oh, that's actually endearing.
0: Also, Rode Microphones is sponsoring this.
2: Yeah. I think you're bad for the
1: sure
2: wrong things.
1: Okay. I think they're sure to upgrade at Rode.
0: Okay. All right. Mom's Hot Take. Voting begins in 12 days. I'm sure we'll come back to this. But if you want to check out the full Mom's Hot Take and understand the story behind why she's trying to throw me in the trash and get her own show with Ryan Seacrest, who was an idol for me for years.
2: And it's an idol for her now, too.
1: My idol, too.
0: Anyway, you can watch XYZ with Eric Zachary, which is currently where you can see my mom. 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

0: Carpetta, who is pretty advanced in her career, but she gets called back to her initial job, her hometown, to help solve a murder, basically. I don't know medical examiners in the real world help solve murders. Maybe they do.
1: Right.
0: But, like, she's, like, on location, like, looking at, like, the body and stuff.
1: Okay.
0: Of the serial killer that happened years ago, and they thought they had solved it, and it's apparent they didn't.
1: Sure.
0: It also has Jamie Lee Curtis in it, which
1: is huge.
0: I was
1: going to ask, is it stacked cast? Because
0: Simon
1: Kidman.
0: Baker.
1: Okay.
0: Rose McEwen. I always say her name wrong.
1: McEwen?
0: Yeah, she plays the younger version of Nicole Kidman. And that's one of the cool things I like is because they're constantly doing flashbacks, they do a lot of side-by-side. So it's like, you on half the screen, you see Nicole, the other half you see Rose, like enacting same routines of their life and how they've advanced over 20 years.
1: Got you. Interesting.
0: But it's really well done. It's a little graphic.
1: Okay.
0: I wouldn't say it's gory. I wouldn't say it's scary, but you know, if you don't...
1: Real-ish dead bodies?
0: Real-ish dead bodies. Think... BTK killer, so you know, if that's not your vibe, stay away.
1: Sure.
0: But it's really well done, and it's for the first time in a while, it's not Nicole Kidman playing the same character
1: that I've
0: seen again and again and again. That's Scarpetta on Amazon Prime if you want to check that out.
1: Nice. I have been watching Jay-Z and 8. It's the 8-part Jay-Z documentary on HBO Max. If you like rap or Jay-Z, it's great because they're listening to his songs. It's him and Rick Rubin. Mm. They listen to his songs, and then he breaks them down, not only just, like, what he was saying in those bars, but, like, where he was at the time. So, like, leading up to going to the studio with Biggie Smalls and, like, what they were doing, what they had, like, for dinner that night, how that played into the music.
0: That's very cool. To me, because, like, you're a Jay-Z fan, you're a rap fan, you're a hip-hop fan.
1: Yeah.
0: That wasn't how I grew up. So, like, I forget Jay-Z, like, had this, like, rise.
1: Exactly.
0: He's always just been Jay-Z.
1: Right.
0: So, I forget, like, there was moments when he wasn't that yet.
1: Exactly.
0: And he was making these songs from scratch.
1: Stories from his 20s when, you know, he wasn't with Beyonce or any of the flashy stuff. And, you know, just cool to hear, like, deep dives on things you wouldn't really think about.
0: And that's on...
1: HBO Max.
0: HBO Max. Jay-Z and 8. And Scarpetta on Amazon Prime.
1: Yes, sir.
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0: A record that used to belong to Mariah Carey is no longer.
1: All right, so I'm glad you said that. Wrap this up quick because I need to start thawing Mariah out faster.
0: Choosing Texas, Ella Langley, officially the longest running number one song on the Billboard Hot 100 in history.
1: You can go faster. I need to thaw Mariah out, so all I want for Christmas is you can come back.
0: Ella Langley, Choosing Texas, a huge accomplishment. I love Ella, and I love that she put out a quick video thanking not just the fans, but saying, you don't know what this is doing for my songwriters, too.
1: That's nice. That's nice.
0: Like, I forget when the song does this well, how many other people it helps besides just the artist.
1: I got to preheat the oven. We need to get Mariah back out here.
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0: Have we peaked with rideshare?
1: Yes.
0: Jordan yes. obviously put this in the script. The idea that there's a little too much flexibility and leeway with not only Uber and Lyft, but also like e-scooters, e-bikes, yep. personal transportation yes. that's not a bike or your own car.
1: Yeah, if you don't own it, I think we need to start implementing parameters as to how you can use these things. I almost got tackled by an e-scooter in the slowest fashion, by the way, too.
0: Today?
1: This morning.
0: Wow.
1: Yes.
0: Okay. Yeah. All right. Why Jordan thinks... He's running for mayor. Why Jordan thinks we need better parameters
1: yes,
0: on
1: yes.
0: rideshare vehicles, not just cars, but scooters and bikes, too.
1: Do I sound old?
2: The 967, Chicagoland's Classic Pop.

0: Jordan Foster, 2026. He's running for candidacy of transportation.
1: Something like that. Yeah, yeah. We'll work on the name.
0: He's saying that we've peaked at ride sharing. And to be clear, when we say ride sharing, we don't just mean Uber or Lyft or even Waymo, but also the e-scooters, the e-bikes,
1: yeah,
0: and even personal versions of those that you can commute on.
1: I think we might need to like scan a license if you want to grab one of these e-bikes or e-scooters. I've been hearing a lot of stories, but this morning I was crossing the street. There's nothing glamorous about this. I have the right of way, the walking man. This woman on...
0: I have the right of way!
1: Yeah, right. I sound old and crotchety.
0: That's me, where I think I am made of steel. Right, I will walk in front of cars if I have the right of way.
1: It's my turn to go.
0: I didn't know that was you.
1: Those are just the rules we set up, right?
0: Yep.
1: This woman on an e-scooter, she's across the street. She already starts saying, "I'm sorry, I'm sorry, I'm sorry."
0: Not a good start.
1: And I look over, because at first I'm like, you can't be talking to me. We're nowhere near each other.
0: Right.
1: She has no idea how to slow down.
0: Was her brakes working?
1: Oh, yeah, yeah, yes.
0: She just didn't know how to use
1: them. I think this was her first time.
0: Got it.
1: She might have been a little afraid of how fast this thing was moving.
0: Mm-hmm.
1: Me and her are the only people at this intersection, too, by the way. Just move out of the way. I'm walking. I'm trying to walk faster. She is now freaking out to the point where she is moving in my direction. I'm looking at her like, "Lady, what are you? Are you trying to hit me?"
0: Is she aiming for you?
1: That's what I felt like. But she's saying I'm sorry. Keeps saying I'm sorry, but also keeps coming toward me. It's going slower, so I know she's breaking.
0: I need a picture. Older, younger, like
1: roughly our age.
0: Okay, 30 something,
1: early 30s.
0: Finally built up the courage to rent an e-scooter.
1: Hey, maybe she's late to work or something.
0: Got it. Okay,
1: missed the bus. I don't know.
0: Which there's no cool way. And I get that our radio show airs in some cities where like you don't rent the scooters, but I think a lot of people know what we're talking about.
1: Yeah.
0: It's just obnoxious, especially when you're already on city streets where it's like filled with vehicles.
1: Sure. Yeah, don't get me wrong.
0: And there's no cool way to look when you're on one of those.
1: And not at all. And I'm looking at this woman like, "Ma'am, should I start walking in reverse? Do I have to start running? Like, how do we prevent this from happening?"
0: You do that, like, left, right, like, you're going which way?
1: No, that's the
0: with
1: thing.
0: With an oncoming scooter.
1: Yes.
0: So for context, Jordan recently rented an e-bike.
1: Yeah.
0: And to no fault of your own, the brakes did not work.
1: They failed on
0: you. You got in a pretty scary accident. You're okay.
1: Yeah.
0: But if within 1 month you would have gotten into another altercation and this time a scooter took you out?
1: There's a little PTSD here, yes.
0: There's no world that would stop me from making fun of you in the hospital.
1: You have to. And you know what? I'm okay with that, but...
0: I would bring microphones to the hospital and make you do the show.
1: We have to do the show.
0: Because you got hurt by a scooter. All right.
1: I had like a sling with my leg.
0: I think a lot of people can agree. Yeah, there needs to be a little more restriction. Some cities are implementing this.
1: Yeah.
0: Also, just quick shout out to, like, I was visiting my parents in the suburbs not too long ago. A lot of these kids have like their own personal versions
1: that don't
0: have speed governors on them. And these kids are like diving and they're like 12. Like they don't even know the rules of the road.
1: Get off
0: you
1: the sidewalks.
0: It's crazy.
1: Yeah.
2: You still know every word. You still hit that high note.
3: And
2: kinda. And yes, you still love boy bands. No shame. That's why we're here. The 967, Chicagoland's classic pop.
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0: XYZ with Eric Zachary. Happy Wednesday. Happy first day of fall.
1: Oh, yes.
0: Which means that if you've had your giant 18-foot skeleton in your lawn prior to hearing this,
1: you've been doing too much.
0: You're on my ish list.
1: Yeah, yes.
0: But now it's okay. Now you can put up the Halloween decorations.
1: I guess, yeah. We'll be okay with it.
0: I have a ghost in my house now. Not like a ghost, but like my mom snuck like a little ceramic ghost in my backpack. I was visiting her a couple days ago.
1: You definitely, I was like, your place is haunted.
0: No, that's my one and only Halloween decoration. So yes, Halloween season is here. I am contributing. Be appreciative, because that's not usually something I participate in.
1: Well, I mean, like, I wouldn't even say you're contributing. You hate Halloween.
0: I hate dressing up for Halloween.
1: Yeah, yes.
0: But I used to, like, build a haunted house for my parents and stuff.
1: Okay.
0: Not, like, for them, for, like, the neighborhood at their house growing. Anyway, XYZ with Eric Zachary is on.
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0: She's from Texas, and I can tell by the way, Ella Langley making history, the first artist in Billboard chart history to spend 23 weeks in the number one spot.
1: Yep.
0: This now beats Mariah Carey's All I Want for Christmas Is You.
1: Yep.
0: The Weeknd, Old Town Road, Shaboozy's a Bar Song, a lot of those all tied at 22. Ella Langley now proving that she is the GOAT, with other famous 23 dates like Michael Jordan. And today, September 23rd, I can't think of another one.
1: Okay,
0: anyway, here's Ella talking about the achievement.
2: Just thank you. Thank you so much. It's changing my life. It's changing lives of the writers of this song. It's changing lives of my family. And it is truly growing an atmosphere for something I'm going to be able to do the rest of my life.
0: I really like that. I really like her.
1: Yeah.
0: But I really like that the first thing out of her mouth besides thank you was acknowledging that she didn't write this song alone.
1: Sure. Yeah. Yeah. You got to give credit where credit is due. So I'm always going to champion people who can do that. I am a little bummed. You know, Mariah is my girl.
0: Mm-hmm. Tell her to write a new Thanksgiving song.
1: Well, no. Okay. So first of all, she's got several holiday songs. Y'all, we're just holding you all back.
0: Uh-huh.
1: Second of all, if they really like, because I know there's more Mariah haters than there are fans. If they're really going to do it to us, they make like a Choose in Texas Christmas version, add like some sleigh bells in there.
0: You know it's coming.
1: And reignite it during the holiday
0: season.
1: And
0: even if Ella doesn't do it, some radio station is going to be like, let's add sleigh bells and play it during all holiday, all the time.
1: Yeah, exactly.
0: Ella Langley, officially the longest running number one song in history. Choose in Texas has made that happen. And she acknowledged the writers, not just her, which I really like. Your XYZ ENT Entertainment Report, all brought to you by O'Reilly Auto Parts.
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1: No.
0: Cereal.
1: No.
0: They're calling it KF Cereal.
1: No.
0: And it has the 11 herbs and spices.
1: If you listen to this show and you live across the pond, this is not American. We don't do this.
0: It's such like a what the UK thinks American eat. For breakfast.
1: I don't like that.
0: What are you watching Wednesday? Running back what we've been into, binging, watching. Shoes in Texas, Ella Langley, officially the longest running number one song in history.
1: Okay.
0: Or should I say herstory, beating Mariah Carey.
1: Bravo.
0: Yep. Mariah is no longer the queen.
1: She will be, though. It's coming up. Just wait on it. She's thawing.
0: Oh, and my mom joining the show to provide her perspective. She's running for America's top host. She joined a national Ryan Seacrest-led contest where you have to vote for her to get her own podcast, which she's calling Mom's Hot Take.
1: Yeah, yeah, yeah. You own the rights to that?
0: I have.
1: Are you going to sue her?
0: Here's the thing. I already know her finances. Like, this is going to cost me money. I'm better off becoming her manager.
1: Right.
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0: 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I live in a second floor apartment flat, right?
1: Right.
0: So it's a three-story building. I'm on the entire second floor. I say that like it's a mansion. I've heard my neighbors. I've talked about this a lot on the air. Anyone who's ever lived in an apartment, you know what it is to have someone live above or below you.
1: Right, right.
0: This is someone that lives next to me. And I found out the hard way because I didn't even know that this could be a problem.
1: Wait.
0: I'll tell you what I did.
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0: What's the most embarrassing thing you've done in front of a neighbor that you don't talk to, you don't know their name, you don't even know what they sound like, but you you saw them seeing you?
1: Okay.
0: XYZ with their Zachary. I've talked extensively about my upstairs hamster, the guy who lives above me, who's just so unnecessarily loud.
1: Right,
0: he's like 4'11" and has this little patter of like Ted the Bear. You can hear him running down the stairs.
1: Yeah. Ted is hilarious.
0: But I never thought, because I've been in my place for 2.5 years, that I would have an issue with someone that lives next to me.
1: Okay.
0: I do have this giant window on, it's facing north, but it's like alongside my kitchen, but it faces a brick wall. So
1: yeah.
0: I just have shades down all the time. And the two windows it looked into always had their shades down as well.
1: Yeah.
0: I have automated shades, so it's not a bougie statement. My landlord installed them, but I didn't realize in the time that that's died, I don't know, probably 6 months ago, because I really paid attention, that someone moved into the apartment of that window that does look into my place.
1: Okay.
0: And it is a single woman living alone.
1: Okay.
0: And I found out yesterday when the shade was up, I admittedly is a little embarrassing if you ever spent a lot of time on the throne and your foot falls asleep.
1: Okay.
0: So I got out of the bathroom and like I'm doing that like weird shake thing.
1: Are you naked?
0: No, thankfully. Okay. But like I'm doing this like weird dance. I look like I have a twitch. And then I kind of trip and I don't fall, but I catch myself.
1: Okay.
0: And I land in a way where I'm looking left and make direct eye contact with this new girl that just moved in.
1: Oh, nice.
0: Who mouths the words, "Are you okay?" And I was like, oh my gosh. Because I mean, again, this is never an issue I thought I would have. The previous person that lived in that place, like they always had their shades down.
1: Right,
0: I always had my shades down. But it's like 2 feet away.
1: Sure.
0: Like
1: it's very close.
0: It's a direct sight into my place and into her place.
1: Yeah.
0: I just never even realized it.
1: Yeah.
0: And I kind of laugh and go, yeah. And right as I say that, the automated shades started going down.
1: Oh, nice. Nice.
0: So it looks like
1: I that a lot.
0: I don't. Because now she only thinks that I'm an idiot. I almost fell. Something's wrong with me. And I immediately just like lower my shades awkwardly as like Homer Simpson retreating into the bush.
1: I mean, I don't even think it's embarrassing up until she asked if you were okay.
0: But now I'm thinking, because I haven't really been paying attention. Like, have the shades been open at any point in the last week? Like, I don't really walk around my place naked, but like my shirt off or like.
1: Or you're building Legos.
0: Look, yeah.
1: Shirt off.
0: I didn't build Legos shirt off. Anyway.
1: There's nothing wrong with
0: that. Yeah, new neighbor issue. And now I'm really worried about if we ever leave our places at the same time and I see her on the street.
1: You got to just own the situation.
0: Like, hi.
1: Go bake her a pie or something.
0: Bake her a pie?
1: Yeah. You know, bring something over.
0: All right. Embarrassing moments with your neighbor that you've not talked to, but they've seen you do something embarrassing. I want to know. Make me feel better. XYZ content on Instagram.
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And

0: Mom's hot take on XYZ with their Zachary. My mom joining the show to provide her perspective as she smacks her lips because she just finished eating a banana.
1: Banana.
0: Okay. My mom joining the show to provide her perspective on what's trending. Today, you say that's you.
1: It is. So yesterday, I was having a really crummy day. Mm-hmm. And all of a sudden, beep, on my phone, I got, and I quote, a text message that says, "You're in the running to lead your very own podcast produced by iHeartRadio and take home $25,000.
0: So you, Ryan Seacrest is doing a become the next American Idol, basically, for podcasters.
2: Yeah. Uh-huh.
0: And my mom is convinced that that's going to be her. And I'm like, hey, mom, there could be a little bit of a conflict of interest.
1: Nope, I'm just going for it.
0: Okay. So my mom is entering a nationwide contest to search for the next podcast host with Ryan Seacrest, who I don't want to say is my competitor, but, you know, he's very much my,
1: soon he'll be like your person that I have to introduce from work. Hey, Eric, this is my work colleague.
2: Oh, because you're going to win, and that's, okay, yeah.
0: I was going to say my contemporary. That's what I was looking for. Okay. Mom's hot take on how you're entering this nationwide contest.
1: Yes, and you must vote, everybody.
0: Hang on. Whoa, hang on. It's coming up next.
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0: 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My mom, after 4 years of doing this segment on my show.
1: Right.
2: And just a little segment. It's not a huge segment.
0: Well, it's three times a week.
2: It's not enough.
1: She said it could be more.
2: It could be more. So I decided to go out on my own and make it more.
0: My mom saw that Ryan Seacrest, arguably one of the biggest names in radio and television, is hosting not American Idol, but America's Next Top Host. He's doing this like search for the next podcaster.
1: Yes.
0: And the way it's worded is they want people who have already done some version of hosting, right?
2: Yes.
0: So my mom's like,
2: me.
0: Well, that's me. Yeah. And you've entered. And now I didn't realize it was like, the last time I saw us, someone sent me a link like this was like when one of our listeners was trying to get us to vote for her dog.
1: Yeah,
0: a pet competition.
1: Yeah,
0: like she has her own dashboard, she has her own picture, and all these different questions about like what she can do to be the next host and get a 6-series podcast with Ryan Seacrest.
2: Voting begins soon, folks.
0: Okay.
1: What I like about this, though, is like you're acting as though you've already won it.
2: I think I have.
1: And you know what? You gotta dress for the job that you want, not the job you currently have.
0: Confidence is key.
1: Exactly.
0: Yeah. Voting begins in 12 days. I'll let you benefit of the doubt explain why you're the right choice first, and I'll read what you actually typed in this profile.
2: First of all, that's me. I am the right age.
0: Okay.
2: I'm not too pretty. I'm not too ugly. I'm just perfect for camera.
1: Right in the middle.
0: Okay.
2: I just feel like this is a calling.
0: I'm going to be so mad if this works out. Anyway, what's your favorite part about hosting? This is her answer. Holding a microphone and listening to people and then responding and hoping they laugh and smile.
1: Okay.
0: My son currently has a podcast and radio show and he thinks he's better. He's wrong! ! Give me a chance, you'll see.
1: Okay, so the second half, I think, has some legs.
0: Yeah.
1: The first half, you just define what hosting is.
0: Yes, exactly.
2: But I'm good.
0: You are. No one is saying you're not a good host.
1: Yeah, that's not what I'm saying.
0: What unique perspectives would you bring to your own podcast? Mom's hot take on life. Sounds familiar. And what really matters, the hard stuff becomes comical as we get older, and the stuff we encounter now compared to what was, we're going to have to reword this a little bit, is just laughable. And I can do better than my son who has a podcast.
1: Oh, so we doubled down. Like, is every answer like, hey, my son has a show and I'm better than that?
0: Which, like, honestly,
1: that's hilarious.
0: My ego is not too big. This could probably get her noticed.
1: So now I have a question for you, Eric. She said, she talked about this being called Mom's Hot Take. Are you holding the rights to that? If she goes for it, I trademarked it.
2: No.
0: All right.
2: No.
0: All right.
1: Family beef.
0: All right.
1: I love it.
0: My mom is entering this nationwide contest to become her own podcast host with Ryan Seacrest.
1: Because you're not enough, Eric.
0: We'll see how this
2: goes. You're not enough. I'm more than enough.
0: Wow.
1: Wow. Oh, my God.
0: Somehow that hurt more than when you don't say I love you.
1: That was crazy.
0: Mom's Hot Take. 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It's better over here. 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
0: KF Cereal.
1: No, no.
0: This is KFC UK has just announced their new breakfast offering. It's not what you'd think. It's not like a breakfast sandwich. It is a cereal that has the same flavor profile, seasoned with KFC's signature blend of 11 herbs and spices.
1: I have nothing positive to say.
0: Designed to be served with warm KFC gravy instead of milk. Nothing says breakfast like gravy.
1: The things I want to say can't be said on the radio.
0: The cost is six pounds because it's happening in the UK.
1: Sure.
0: That includes shipping, which I think is cheaper than cereal in the US right now. I don't like that this really seems like, because, you know, KFC is like,
1: if they
0: go to a KFC in London, they're like, oh, this is American fast food at its
1: best. Right, right, exactly.
0: So this is clearly a shot of like, oh, Americans must eat gravy in the morning.
1: No, I want no parts of this. There is nothing. Yeah, this is disgusting. Why? Keep that across the pond.
0: It's a limited edition savory breakfast cereal.
1: Disgusting.
0: KF cereal. So KFC cereal. In collaboration with a high-protein cereal brand, Surreal. I guess that's a brand in the UK. I kind of want to get my hands in a box.
1: What?
0: I want to try it.
1: You want to try the savory warm
0: cereal? I don't like breakfast food.
1: With
0: so
1: gravy?
0: I could roll into this.
1: Okay.
2: Chicagoland's classic pop, the 967. Later.

0: Whose side are you on here?
1: Yes.
0: An LA moviegoer got arrested after pepper spraying a man in a theater because he wouldn't stop using his phone during the movies.
1: Now,
0: violence is never the answer.
1: Okay, yeah, throw that out there.
0: If you are the person that is treating, especially now after COVID and we've returned to the theaters,
1: yes.
0: I feel like theaters should be a little more sacred. If you are the person that's treating it like it's your living room,
1: you got to go. You got to get out. Now, it was a premiere of The Uprising, so it's
0: even worse.
1: No, that's what I'm saying. The problem that I have, and I get why you got arrested, outside of using pepper spray, that stuff billows.
0: Like everyone else is also.
1: But there were so many other people that got affected
0: by it. You're smoking out the theater.
1: Exactly.
0: It's like when you fart at the movies. Not that I've ever.
1: Yeah, no, that's never happened to me.
0: Hypothetically.
1: Yeah, yeah.
2: The 967.

0: Whose side are you on here?
1: Yes.
0: An LA moviegoer got arrested after pepper spraying a man in a theater because he wouldn't stop using his phone during the movies.
1: Now,
0: violence is never the answer.
1: Okay, yeah, throw that out there.
0: But if you are the person that is treating, especially now after COVID and we've returned to the theaters,
1: yes.
0: I feel like theaters should be a little more sacred. If you are the person that's treating it like it's your living room,
1: you gotta go. You gotta get out. Now, it was a premiere of The Uprising, so it's
0: even
1: worse. No, that's what I'm saying. The problem that I have, and I get why you got arrested, outside of using pepper spray, that stuff billows. So
0: like everyone
1: hit the guy,
0: else is also.
1: But there were so many other people that got affected.
0: You're
1: by
0: smoking
1: it.
0: Out the theater.
1: Exactly.
0: It's like when you fart at the movies. Not that I've ever.
1: Yeah, no, that's never happened to me.
0: Hypothetically.
1: Yeah.
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1: And
0: kinda. And yes, you still love boy bands. No shame. 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This is the

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4: Intermittent clouds this morning with the sun peeking out. Might need the sun visor for the ride into work. High 72. This afternoon, skies will turn cloudy and stay there into this evening with temps in the mid-60s. I'm Ron Rook. More of Ann and Raven in just a bit. But right now, Joliet, partly cloudy and 57.
3: They're not throwbacks. They're classics.

0: It has to be one of the most hated chores around the house, doing laundry.
1: Is that right for you? To me, it's low on the scale.
0: Cleaning
1: so much higher. There's a lot of things in front of laundry. For me, laundry can be a little bit relaxing. It takes a long time, but it's relaxing.
0: No, I disagree. There was a time back in the day when we lived in this condo, and our washer and dryer was right next to our bedroom on
1: the
0: second floor.
1: Which is nice, convenient.
0: Oh, yeah, but now it's in the basement. So it's so much lugging of stuff. And I finally had enough because my husband thinks I am a failure when it comes to laundry, and he is very particular.
1: Yeah. I mean, when you've got clothes that you care about, that's how you do it.
0: Well, you think? Okay, hold on. Paul, why do you think I'm such a failure at laundry?
2: Ouch. Put me right on the spot. I think you're not as tedious about doing the laundry.
1: I was going to say, I think the best answer is that she doesn't care.
0: It's not that I don't care.
1: I mean, it feels kind of like you don't care.
0: But explain how you do the laundry, honey.
2: Kind of the way you're supposed to do laundry, separate darks and lights and bulky stuff. You kind of just dump everything in and start it.
0: Right.
1: Yeah.
2: Or my favorite is when you just say you need one shirt and throw one shirt in the washing machine.
1: My wife does that all the time.
0: I mean, I only need that one shirt.
1: But so what? You can't have that shirt until there's more shirts that go in the wash with it.
0: But then if I don't pick the right shirts that go with that shirt, then I get in trouble for that too.
1: Do you know how many times I have to deal with this, Paul, when the baby comes over, when we're watching the baby, he's going to need an outfit. I'm like, he's doing just fine right now, running around with something on his shirt. It's fine. We don't need to do laundry three times today.
0: Yeah.
1: It's just disrespecting the energy bill.
2: You got to learn to read labels, too, because, you know, you've shrunk a couple of sweaters or you've thrown a couple in that say dry clean only.
1: Yeah.
2: I meant by tedious. You just got to, you know, pay attention.
1: Yeah. I mean, do you do various water temperatures, too, Paul?
2: No.
1: Oh, he doesn't do that. Okay. Mm-hmm. Well, for your whites, you know, you're supposed to go as warm as it can tolerate, but that's all right. I mean, the rest of this stuff really fits in line with my priorities and value system.
2: Actually, I use cold water for the delicates because that's what you're supposed to. And, you know, the rest, it's just auto, whatever.
1: Okay.
2: Normal.
1: All right.
0: Okay. Do you think the problem is the fact that I can't fit all the way to the bottom of the washer dryer because I'm too short, so I can't get down there to get anything in or out?
2: We can buy you a step stool.
1: Okay. Right.
0: No. Yeah.
1: Right. That's not the problem. Yeah. That's what he said. That is definitely not the problem.
0: Mm-hmm.
2: I mean, the dryer's the right height then. It's, you know, side load.
0: Yeah.
1: Right. No excuse there.
0: No.
1: But
0: yeah. I do put away the clothes, though, right?
2: Eventually.
0: Yes. Okay. That's enough for this call. All right. Thank you very much. Have a wonderful day at work.
2: You too.
1: Good luck, man.
0: Did you hang up?
1: Yeah, he's gone. He won't hear what you say now. If that's what you're asking.
0: That's what I'm asking. When he said you're supposed to, I rolled my eyes. I know you can't see me. I rolled my eyes because it's like one of those things where like, no, there's no right or wrong way to do laundry.
1: Actually, if you open up the manual for the washer, you would see that.
0: There's a manual that comes with the washer
1: dryer.
0: There's
1: definitely 100% an instruction booklet that comes with your washer.
0: That's not, they're just like, figure it out.
1: Nope, not a thing.
0: I one time he caught me just pouring the detergent over the clothes.
1: Oh my God, what is this, 1987? What was happening there?
0: It's soap. When you wash dishes, don't you put soap on the dishes?
1: Did he like shriek and like pull something, look inside to see if something he cared about was in there?
0: He does this thing with me where he takes a deep breath, where he's like, okay. And he's like, you know what, why don't you just go upstairs?
1: Just go do something.
0: Yeah.
1: Right, go find something to do.
0: I don't
1: Keep yourself busy.
0: Listen, I'm not mad at it because now I don't do laundry anymore. It's fine. It's fine. I don't care. I just put them away. All right. What do you have a protocol when it comes to laundry? Do you agree that there's a right and wrong way? 1-800-330-9999.
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3: A lot of people have the same goal in life. 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
4: Oh, yeah.
3: Quick.
4: I mean, you know. Get rich, die trying. Thank you, 50 Cent.
3: Yeah, I mean, that's kind of the goal. So how exactly do you do that? You collect things that you think are for children. It's coming up next.
5: Anna and Raven, the 967.

0: that are worth a lot of money. And I did like a quick search to see what are the most highly collectible things. So when he comes on the show, he'll also tell you what you should be collecting when you shouldn't. Vintage limited edition Lego is big money right now. Yeah, holding on to that.
1: I used to have a gazillion Legos, and they're not the same now. When you buy them, like, they're still a good quality, but they are definitely not the same. They were denser, they were heavier, they were stronger.
0: Ryan talked about this last time, and it's on this list as well. Luxury watches, they always appreciate with time and value, so that's good. Vintage sports cards, always, OGs, always worth good money.
1: Yeah.
0: Rare coins, yes. And number one on the list, which we keep hearing about lately because so many people are into it, is the Pokemon cards.
1: Well, I think that a huge thing is nostalgia too, right? Like, if you can have something that somebody remembers from when they were young as well, like, that's going to pull on their, it's emotional, right? It's an investment, but it's also emotional. So they're willing to spend to get those items back, right? I mean, there's some things from my childhood I would spend big bucks to get back in my life.
0: Right, but maybe it's a rocking chair that you've had in your house for 15 years and you have no idea where it came from or why it's there. Or maybe you went to Goodwill and you saw something and it caught your eye and you're like, this might be worth something.
1: This has got
0: to
1: be worth something. Yes. Look at me.
0: So take a few pictures, send it at annonraven.com. Just search for Anna and Raven Roadshow. And then we're going to send them over to Ryan and he'll be featuring them in a few weeks.
1: Maybe you'll be a gazillionaire.
0: Maybe.
1: Maybe.
0: Not my Princess Diana beanie babies. That's not now. I'll ask
1: you have like
0: again
1: three
0: next year.
1: Now, right?
0: I have three because I'm going to be a triple millionaire.
1: Yeah.
0: Yeah.
1: Yeah.
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2: The 967 Suburban Weather.
10: Some clouds and sun today. Intermittent clouds this morning with the sun peeking out. Might want to know where your sunglasses are. High 72. This afternoon, skies turn cloudy and stay there into the evening with temps in the mid-50s. The Ann and Raven Show returns soon, but right now, Plainfield, mostly cloudy and 56.
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3: Is there a safety rule that you ignored? Because you were like, nah, that doesn't pertain to me until it was too late.
4: Yeah. All of them, basically. I mean, when you're a boy running around out in the yard, like, you ignore every safety regulation. Nobody's laying them out to you.
3: I feel like as an adult, you do it a lot, too. You're like, yeah, no, I know, but it's all right. Yeah. My niece is a safety monitor at school, and she's done a tremendous job keeping order. And it's
4: her
3: funny.
4: Voice really does lend itself to that job.
3: She's very good at it, and she knows what's up. She knows what's right. She knows that you cannot talk with outdoor voices when you're on the bus. It's going to distract the bus driver. That is good. That's like really good news for adults too. Like, don't do that. Don't yell at the bus driver.
4: Yeah.
3: Don't run in the hallways. Imagine you're at work and everybody, all your coworkers, just start running up and down
4: in
3: the hallways. Yeah.
4: Yeah, we do from time to time. Not everybody though.
3: No, only when we have to go to the bathroom in between songs and we have to get back to the studio. That's the only time you see us running.
4: 3 minutes.
3: Yeah. What is the safety tip that you know you should follow but you didn't, and then something went wrong? 1-800-330-9999.
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0: If you thought that your child, who technically is an adult, was making the biggest mistake of their life when it came to a relationship, would you say something? 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You're going to get the whole story, then you'll decide who's right. Couples Court is coming up next. 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
2: With who?
1: The girl next door, you know? 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
6: 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Good luck. Another one coming up at noon and one at 5.

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3: Clouds and sun today, high 72. More clouds roll in this afternoon. No glare in your eyes on the ride home from work. Tonight, cloudy with temps in the mid-60s. More with Ann and Raven in just a bit, but right now, Naperville, intermittent clouds and 62.

0: $1,000. Yes, we reached a grand.
1: Yeah, let's make it count, man. Big money out there. That'll make a difference in your bills, that's for sure.
0: If you know your pop culture trivia and you want to go head-to-head against Raven, you could always enter by texting CBR for Can't Beat Raven. 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

0: shout out to Air Alaska. At least they keep it real when things are happening. You know, lately, it seems like every time you fly on a plane, there's a story to be told. Mm. And I've had, you know what I realized yesterday, Raven?
1: What's up?
0: Because I've had so many bad flights and bad things happen over the last 3 or 4 months, I have anxiety more than ever about flying, which I never had before in my life.
1: Yeah.
0: Last night, I was flying into JFK, and as we were going in for a landing, it was the smoothest flight I've had in months by far. And as we're going in, you know, we're all buckled in and, mm-hmm. you know, we're going down. And I could see the water getting closer and closer and closer. And all of a sudden, out of nowhere, the plane goes, it goes mm-hmm. right back up, hard right. And, you know, the plane is silent.
1: Touch and go.
0: Everybody is silent because, you know, something just happened. But what just happened? Because we're not landing right now and we're going back up in the air. You
1: what
0: know?
1: Was it? What was it?
0: So it was really silent for a long time and we circled and then we landed. And then the pilot came on the air and said the United Nations is in session. And when the United Nations is in session, you get all these foreign planes that don't know how to fly. And they don't know
1: Perfect.
0: Where they're going. And somebody,
1: but they just let them land as soon as they come in. Right,
0: like,
1: because,
0: the dignitaries are here. We
1: yeah,
0: just
1: you don't
0: want
1: to tell them to circle
0: want.
1: Around, right?
0: No, but not that. They blocked where we were going to land.
1: Yeah.
0: This pilot.
1: Well, you're
0: like,
1: not important, dude. The president of somewhere else is a little bit more important than you. I'm
0: but
1: sorry.
0: We were landing.
1: Yeah.
0: We were landing.
1: No, so, it's not your turn.
0: But the pilot was so nice. He's like, I saw it with 2 minutes to spare. You were never in danger. I'm like, 2 minutes to spare?
1: Thank you.
0: I mean, what? But anyway, we were safe, and they were very kind and all that. And if you are a UN flight person, like, learn how to fly a plane
1: Thank
0: before you.
1: You
0: come in.
1: Sure, they're ready for your updates from that. I was also traveling yesterday and getting on the plane. You know, I'm pretty good when it comes to flying. I don't have a lot of anxiety, trouble or not. Like, I'm pretty calm and whatnot. And I'm good with different people around me. Like, sometimes you get the person that throws their chair all the way back. Sometimes you get the person that's just asking or they have to go to the bathroom 7 times during the flight and they go by you. I sit down and 2 women get on the plane and they are the 2 seats next to me. They are not together, but they are into their seats rather quickly. And I love that, right? Makes my life easy. And what does the woman in the middle do? She immediately whips out a novel. It used to be the thing that everybody would read on a plane. Now everybody's in their phone or on. So again, a relief because it's quiet, right? Everything's going to be fine. And this is even before we're taking off. And then she starts reading into this book and she is doing that thing where I can't tell if she's sobbing or if she's laughing.
0: Oh,
1: she's like, and she's like clutching her chest at times and like touching her head. And like, and she's clearly reading this book. And I'm thinking to myself, what is happening here?
0: Like, is 50 this, Shades of Grey book?
1: Is she, No. This is an older woman. She's like, I don't know.
0: She doesn't read 50 Shades of Grey because she's older?
1: I don't know, but I don't want to get into those thoughts. It wasn't how that struck me. It wasn't those kind of noises,
0: she's
1: Anna.
0: She's just crying
1: If
0: laughing.
1: It was those noises, I would have told her to, she needs to relax or whatever, right?
0: Okay.
1: So she was like doing that thing where she's like, I didn't know if she was laughing or crying.
0: Did you ask her?
1: No.
0: Did you read over
1: because
0: her shoulder?
1: It was all women around me, and I didn't think that it would be right for me to ask her at that moment.
0: Yeah.
1: I thought one of them would have been like, oh, she needs a man to ask her if she's okay.
0: So what was the book?
1: So I'm looking over, and I'm peering over during it, and it's a book called Sandwich, because I'm so curious. I'm thinking to myself, I'm so wondering what it is that would be affecting her so strongly, and it's a book called Sandwich, apparently. And I even spied over her shoulder and saw which pages she was reading. I couldn't read the book from where I was.
0: Yeah.
1: But I thought it would be appropriate for Sophia to find the book for us.
0: Okay.
1: And read us some excerpts. And then we could see whether or not it affects us the same way.
0: Okay.
1: Because I didn't know what to do. I was just caught in the middle of it.
0: Well, Sophia's been working all day on getting that. And
1: Perfect.
0: I know she's got it. So that'll be coming up next.
2: 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You still hit that high note. Kinda. And yes, you still love boy bands. No shame. That's why we're here. The 967, Chicagoland's classic pop.
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0: I don't think this book is about what you think it's about.
1: I have no idea what it's about.
0: It says, I just looked at ChatGPT.
1: Don't tell me yet.
0: It says Sandwich by Catherine Newman. It's a 2024 novel about a woman named Rocky.
1: That's it. Just stop there. I want it read to me.
0: Okay.
1: All right.
0: Sophia found it, found the pages she was reading that caused all these emotions. We're going to read it out loud, see if we get the same emotions. It's coming up next.
1: Maybe she had allergies. I mean, I don't know.
0: You're listening to the Ann on Raven Show on the 967, Chicagoland's Classic Pop.
2: Yeah. This album is dedicated to all the teachers that told me I'll never amount to nothing. To all the

0: Before you go, there's something I want you to have.
1: Oh, it's beautiful. But wait a minute, isn't this...
0: Yeah, yes it is.
1: But I thought the old lady dropped it into the ocean in the air.
0: Well, baby, I went down and got it for you.

0: use them.
1: You know, so, you know, you may be wondering, what are the things that are worth a lot of money? And I did like a quick search to see what are the most highly collectible things. So when he comes on the show, he'll also tell you what you should be collecting when you shouldn't. Vintage limited edition Lego is big money right now. Yeah, holding on to that.
0: I used to have a gazillion Legos, and they're not the same now. When you buy them, like, they're still a good quality, but they are definitely not the same. They were denser, they were heavier, they were stronger.
1: Ryan talked about this last time, and it's on this list as well. Luxury watches, they always appreciate with time and value, so that's good. Vintage sports cards, always, OGs, always worth good money.
0: Yeah.
1: Rare coins, yes. And number one on the list, which we keep hearing about lately because so many people are into it, is the Pokemon cards.
0: Well, I think that a huge thing is nostalgia too, right? Like, if you can have something that somebody remembers from when they were young as well, like, that's going to pull on their, it's emotional, right? It's an investment, but it's also emotional. So they're willing to spend to get those items back, right? I mean, there's some things from my childhood I would spend big bucks to get back in my life.
1: Right, but maybe it's a rocking chair that you've had in your house for 15 years and you have no idea where it came from or why it's there. Or maybe you went to Goodwill and you saw something and it caught your eye and you're like, this might be worth something.
0: This has got to be worth something. Yes. Look at me.
1: So take a few pictures, send it at annonraven.com. Just search for Anna and Raven Roadshow. And then we're going to send them over to Ryan and he'll be featuring them in a few weeks.
0: Maybe you'll be a gazillionaire.
1: Maybe.
0: Maybe.
1: Not my Princess Diana beanie babies. That's not now. I'll ask
0: you have
1: you
0: like
1: again
0: three
1: next year.
0: Now, right?
1: I have three because I'm going to be a triple millionaire.
0: Yeah.
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9: They call it intermittent clouds. I like to refer to it as light clouds. We will have some sun today for a while before the clouds roll in this afternoon. High 72. Tonight, cloudy skies with temps in the mid-60s. More with Anna and Raven in just a bit, but right now, Shorewood, clouds and sun and 65. They're not throwing.

0: What's the safety rule that you ignored until something actually happened? You know what I realized, Raven?
1: What's that?
0: The safety rules that are in place when you're a kid are just as important once you become an adult.
1: Oh, yeah. I mean, the thing is, as an adult, you figure you got it all under control. Those rules are for other people. They're not for you. Yeah. So you get a little bit more reckless. I mean, speaking for a friend.
0: Yeah.
1: Yeah.
0: My niece, Cece, is 8 years old, and over the last couple of years, she's been selected to be a safety hall monitor.
1: So not just one time, like more than one time?
0: She's very responsible.
1: Year after year?
0: She's very good at what she does. She did it last year. I'm hoping they award her again this year.
1: Mm-hmm.
0: So I talked to her about
1: I'm lobbying for her to be the safety monitor.
0: Yeah.
2: This is my niece, Cece. She is a safety monitor at the school. She's done an incredible job over the last couple of years.
0: Yes.
2: And Cece, I was wondering if you could share some of the safety tips that you've learned and that you've shared with your classmates.
3: So, no running in the hallway.
2: Why is that important?
3: Because you might fall and then get hurt.
0: Imagine if we just ran up and down the hallways here at work.
1: I mean,
0: like just constantly running.
1: She sounds adorable.
0: Yes.
1: She also sounds like she revels and
0: she loves this power.
1: Drunk with the power a little bit.
0: No, because she understands the importance of safety.
1: Mm-hmm.
3: No sharing food in the cafeteria.
2: Why is that?
3: Because people can have allergies.
0: Mm-hmm. Really important. Remember, okay. Like you would good trade rule. Half your sandwich for somebody else. Like you can't do that
1: anymore.
0: Well,
1: when you're like 6 or 7, you don't know the rules, right? You're not keeping it in mind. You just see the other sandwich and you're like, I want that. And it doesn't matter if it could actually, you know, actively try and kill you.
0: It's true.
1: Destroy you.
0: Yeah. And as an adult too, you shouldn't share food with like strangers like that are happen to be sitting at your table or here in the cafeteria.
1: Why not? You can do that.
0: I don't suggest it.
3: Inside voices on the bus.
1: Thank you.
2: What happens? Do you think bus drivers get upset when everybody's screaming and jumping around like crazy people?
3: Yeah, and they won't be able to focus on driving the bus.
2: That's very important.
1: Here's an idea. Let's put a safety monitor that's 8 years old with a voice like that on an airplane.
0: Yeah.
1: And maybe that would work well.
0: Right, but there was one more that I thought was really important.
1: Okay.
2: And what's the last tip that you have?
3: No parties in the bathroom.
2: What would be a party in the bathroom? What would constitute a party in the bathroom?
3: Mm. One person going to the bathroom and then another and another and another, and then it starts the party.
1: Yeah.
2: What?
3: Everyone isn't going to the bathroom. They're just playing around.
2: I understand. So going to the bathroom is an excuse to get out of class and to hang out.
3: Yes.
2: Mm. Have you seen any parties in the bathroom?
3: Yes.
2: Do they play music?
3: No.
2: What do they do?
3: They just talk and kind of do whatever. There's anything that's not going to the bathroom.
1: Mm-hmm. Yeah.
2: Breakdancing?
3: Not really.
1: No.
2: Like vape?
3: I don't know what that is.
1: Thank you. Good. I mean, thank God she's 8 years old.
0: Correct. I just wanted to make sure. I have a high schooler too. So
1: breakdance.
0: Yeah.
1: Better to not do it in a bathroom where it's possible that there could be urine on the floor.
0: That's disgusting.
1: Right.
0: Yeah.
1: Let's find a safer, cleaner place.
0: Right. But I was thinking about it. I'm like, there's some safety rules that you ignored, right? And then that one time something went wrong and you'll never ignore that safety rule again. What was it? 1-800-330-9999.
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0: Is there a safety rule that you ignored because you were like, nah, that doesn't pertain to me until it was too late?
1: Yeah. All of them, basically. I mean, when you're a boy running around out in the yard, like, you ignore every safety regulation. Nobody's laying them out to you.
0: I feel like as an adult, you do it a lot, too. You're like, yeah, no, oh, yeah. I know, but it's all right. Yeah. My niece is a safety monitor at school, and she's done a tremendous job keeping order. And it's
1: her
0: funny.
1: Voice really does lend itself to that job.
0: She's very good at it, and she knows what's up. She knows what's right. She knows that you cannot talk with outdoor voices when you're on the bus. It's going to distract the bus driver. That is good. That's like really good news for adults too. Like, don't do that. Don't yell at the bus driver.
1: Yeah
0: Don't run in the hallways. Imagine you're at work and everybody, all your coworkers, just start running up and down
1: in
0: the hallways.
1: Yeah We do from time to time. Not everybody though.
0: No, but only when we have to go to the bathroom in between songs and we have to get back to the studio. That's the only time you see us running.
1: 3 minutes.
0: What is the safety tip that you know you should follow but you didn't and then something went wrong? 1-800-330-9999.
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0: What's the safety rule that you ignored until something actually happened? My niece is 8 years old, and she has been a safety monitor mm-hmm. at the school. And she has a lot of really great tips, yeah. including don't party in the bathroom, no yelling on the bus, no running in the hallways.
1: Yeah. I can remember when we were younger, there was the rule. Our parents were always telling us that we couldn't ride our bikes when we had like flip-flops or sandals on.
0: Right.
1: Any open-toed shoes. And then my buddy Paul nearly lost his big toe.
0: And now as an adult, that's still good.
1: Yeah. No, I'm terrified. Yeah. I would never try that.
0: Right. What's the safety rule that you ignored until something happened? 1-800-330-9999. Janet.
2: When I was a kid, we had a rule in the house when we went skiing that we had to wear helmets. Our parents would not let us go skiing without the helmet. But I thought, of course, that was not cool. So I would always leave my helmet on the bus and go skiing until I actually got a concussion. And since then, I have 100% like not understood why no one wears a helmet.
1: You ever have a concussion?
0: No.
1: No, not undiagnosed. Never.
0: I mean, if it was undiagnosed, I wouldn't know if I had
1: right.
0: one.
1: Well, I guess that's true.
0: Yeah.
1: I feel like I had at least 24 growing up.
0: From falling off bikes?
1: All the time. Yeah. Bikes, skateboards, running into your friend headlong, running into a tree, anything that you could imagine. Like, I had concussions all the time. I feel like everybody did back in the day. Now, everybody freaks out when you get a concussion. Oh, boy, don't let them back in the football game. This, that, whatever. Man, I was up operating heavy machinery the next day.
0: I don't feel like...
1: At 8.
0: Concussions are not good.
1: No, I'm not saying they're... I'm not bragging because they were good.
0: I feel like you're like...
1: I'm just telling you, I had at least like 12, man.
0: You heard it here. Raven is condoning concussions. Kids, leave your helmets at home. You know, it makes you stronger.
1: No. I'm just telling you, like, I had at least 12 to 16. I can remember hearing the words, your son has a serious concussion in a hospital at least 4 or 5 times. The rest of the times I would remember, except guess what? I had a lot of concussions. They're gone now, those memories.
0: Jack, what was the safety feature that you completely ignored until you got injured?
3: I was at the gym doing heavy squats without the safety racks on. And then I failed on my last rep and the barbell fell on me. I needed help from like 2 people to like pick it up from my back. So ever since then, I've been using safety racks to squat.
0: Yeah, and when it, like, the spotter, I never did it until one time I slipped and that thing slammed me in the chest. And I was like, yep, nope. It's a good thing it was only 10 pounds.
1: Yeah.
0: So I could survive it.
1: I never saw the idea of skipping that person, unless you just don't want to wait for him, right? Because when I was younger,
0: you
1: needed that friend yelling at you to be like, all right, let's go.
0: That's not a real thing. You go to the gym by yourself. So if you don't have somebody to spot you, like who are you going to ask? A stranger? Then it feels awkward and weird. I would never use a spotter. I would never use the rack thing. And then you learn the hard way.
1: Ask a stranger. You can make a new friend.
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21: 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Home to Anna and Raven in the morning.

Good morning. Happy Thursday to you. It's definitely warming up a little bit out there as opposed to the week. You kind of start off with like a little sweater, then ending the day. You don't have to wear that sweater, at least until nighttime anyway. Either way, thank you so much for being here. Welcome to the show and happy Thursday morning.

So yesterday in our house, it's always super busy because my son is nonstop with hockey. He also had therapy. But then I also decided it was probably a good idea to go to hockey. And there's a specific reason why. And maybe you can relate to this situation. We'll talk about it coming up. 1, 2, 3.

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0: So Wednesdays are a little hectic in our house because not only do I have to work, but then my little guy Austin has therapy from 5 until 6. And then literally we go straight from therapy to hockey practice. And usually my husband just meets me to scoop him up and then I go back home. But then last night I was like, you know what? I really do love our hockey family. And sometimes you just need that positive energy from friends that your kids kind of created for you, but you're so grateful for them. So that's exactly what happened yesterday. I was like, I could really could vibe off of this energy. They just had practice, but all the parents mingling and having fun together and having adult conversations without our kids around, it was exactly what my heart needed. So hopefully, if you are involved in all the travel sports, that you have a really strong foundation of friendships within those families of that team like I did, and it absolutely helped my mental health yesterday. So it was very important. Sometimes we need to do those things, don't we?
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0: Hey, it's Jillian Bass, and this is so exciting. Don't miss the final Team Demolition Derby in 2026. 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And this Saturday night, they're racing for boobs, featuring not only men's team demo, but women's team demo too. Yes, Racing for Boobs supports the Pink Hills Joliet chapter at this year's event. 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
6: Being county clerk isn't about politics.
7: More sunshine than clouds today. High 72. But if you're looking for some gloomy weather late this afternoon, the clouds will roll in and hang around into the evening with temps in the mid-60s. I'm Ron Roick with the 967 Chicagoland's Classic Pop Weather Check.
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0: Well, if you're a big fan of Taylor Lautner and his wife, Taylor Lautner, did you see they just welcomed their first baby together? And thankfully, they did not name her Taylor, at least not the first name. Her middle name officially is Lennon Taylor Lautner. So three kind of Taylor Lautners in one family. Nonetheless, kind of confusing, but also very sweet. And what a sweet picture they posted as well, if you want to go and check that out.
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3: 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This is the 967.

What did you catch Anna and Raven talking this morning? It was really funny. She was explaining the situation, how they are going to a Marconi Awards. They are nominated for an award, which is like the biggest radio thing. And she decided, Anna decided to buy a dress off like a website that she saw on Instagram. And it turns out that it was basically not anywhere near what the dress looked like online. Has that ever happened to you? You can go and chime in on the 967's Facebook page and tell her all about your situation in that sense as well.

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So we know selfies are super popular these days, but do you know that the first selfie was actually taken way before our time? I'll tell you the details about that coming up in today's rendition of some fun random facts, and those are coming up next.

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It won't take nearly as long as it did on that flip phone. The 967, Chicagoland's classic pop.

0: 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So there you go. Some fun random facts for this Thursday morning.
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All right, are you ready to learn some fun random facts for this Thursday morning? Japanese people live really long lives, and the birth rate in Japan is relatively low, so adult diapers outsell baby diapers in Japan. Now, who came up with that one? Pope John XII, the Pope from 955 to 964 AD, was reportedly killed by a man who caught the Pope sleeping with his wife. What? Old school country star Conway Twitty, who my family loves, was born Harold Lloyd Jenkins. He chose his stage name by picking two towns from a map, Conway, Arkansas, and Twitty, Texas. Isn't that fun? And lastly, the first selfie was taken back in 1839. A guy in Philadelphia named Robert Cornelius took a selfie.

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5: Intermittent clouds today, which means more sunshine than clouds. High 72. The clouds move in a big way late this afternoon and stick around into the evening with temps in the mid-60s. I'm Ron Roick with the 967 Chicagoland's Classic Pop Weather Check.
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1: So the dress comes, and it is the most hideous thing I'd ever seen in my life. 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

watch Dancing with the Stars from this week, and wow. Have you seen it yet? This is why I love the show so much. I'm going to give my full review coming up next.

0: Well, I've always loved Dancing with the Stars. Dance and just the emotions around dance just get me in all the feels, and I love it so much. And I watched this week's episode, and I was completely blown away. I did not even know who Ezra was, who is the Paralympic. Oh my goodness. This is why I love the show so much. I am so inspired, so in awe, completely blown away by his performance. Daniela is my favorite pro dancer on there. She is so good. She is like a Ferrari when it comes to dancing. But wow, they blew me away. And I really hope they walk away with a Mirrorball trophy just from dance two. I am so, so, so impressed by them. Of course, many other dancers were exciting as well. And of course, if you saw this show, I don't want to say who got eliminated. I will say it was a female, and she just seemed very uncomfortable and like she wasn't there, and she was only there because a family member kind of encouraged her. But either way, if you are not watching Dancing with the Stars, you are missing out. It is so incredible this season already.
1: You still know every word. You still hit that high note.
0: And
1: kinda. And yes, you still love boy bands. No shame. That's why we're here. The 967, Chicagoland's Classic Pop.
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0: ready for our Know Your 90s at Noon trivia game up for grabs this week. A 4-pack of tickets to check out the special movie screening of Verity at Hollywood Boulevard next Thursday, October 1st. 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Melissa Joan Hart played which darling teen who explained it all on a Nickelodeon sitcom that ran from 1991 to 1994? 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What is her name? Text the answer to 855-820-7827 and play Know Your 90s at Noon for a 4-pack of tickets to check out the special movie screening of Verity. 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

0: Well, mark your calendars for next Saturday, October 3rd. I will be hanging out for Boots and Rallies. It is a special pickleball challenge that's happening, and I'm going to be one of the quote-unquote celebrities that gets to battle it out. And you know how much competitiveness I have in me. So that is all happening at Challengers in Shanahan, the Pickleball Showdown. I will be talking to the organization tomorrow morning for all the details, but you can come in, be a part of it. There's all sorts of things that are happening, and food and games, and you get to observe the fun battle that's going to be happening. So stay tuned for that, and please mark your calendars for next Saturday. I would love for you to join me.
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So if you have him in outdoors, he'll likely put a smile on your face. And if that doesn't

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1: Well, today's story comes from a guy in Florida. Stopped traffic and saved two kids who were wandering out on a highway near Cocoa Beach. John Brittingham was in his car when he saw the two toddlers in the middle of the road. So scary. He got them back home after he noticed an open gate nearby. Their family had no idea they wandered off, but thankfully the story ended in a happy note and the kids were safe and a good Samaritan were able to save them. If you have a fun local story that's happened, please send it my way.
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Don't forget, tomorrow is your final chance to win that 4-pack of tickets to join me for the special movie screening of the new movie, Verity. It's all happening at Hollywood Boulevard next Thursday, October 1st. It's a 21-plus show. We are going to play Know Your 90s at noon again tomorrow, so make sure you're listening. 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
1: So the dress comes and it is the most hideous thing I'd ever seen in my life. 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

So have you seen the video yet? Of course, Taylor Swift has a new song that's premiering tomorrow. However, Dakota Johnson and Colin Farrell are starring in her new song video, Patient Zero. So I cannot wait to see it once it's released.

0: wrapping it up for this Thursday. Of course, my favorite day of the week tomorrow. It is Feel Good Friday. So hopefully I will get you pumped, ready for the weekend tomorrow. Keep it locked here, though. My girl Hannah B is going to continue with the positive energy. She is coming up next to get you through the rest of your workday. Have a good afternoon.
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1 week from today, the 967 is teaming up with Hollywood Boulevard, hosting a special movie screening of the new movie Verity. That's Thursday, October 1st, 1 week from today. Can you believe we're going to be in October? Doors open at 6, feature tastings, giveaways prior to the movie starting at 7. Our very own Jillian Bass is going to be hosting this event as well. 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

0: You ever wish you can go back in time and just undo something, redo something? Let's talk about the biggest regrets in your life. Send me a text or hit me up on all social platforms at Hannah B on air. So a couple of people said 10% said career or work, 8% said family relationships, 7% said money, 15% said their biggest regret is romantic relationships, and that is definitely mine. If I could go back to when I was 22 years old and undo the relationships that I put myself through with guys that I met on dating apps, I just kept meeting cheater after cheater after cheater, and I let them just do that to me. And I'm like, what was little 22-year-old me thinking? And I think a lot of people in their 20s, they all go through that one relationship that, you know, absolutely tears them apart. But actually, no matter what age, I wish I could go back and listen to when my dad said, nope, he's not the one. But now I found the one, and I'm very grateful for that.
1: 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Welcome to the 967, Chicagoland's Classic Pop.
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I think we all could use some extra cash in our purses, wallets, especially with the holiday season. I know you're like, Hannah, do not bring up the holidays just yet, but you want to start planning. You can win some cash playing Can't Beat Raven with Anna and Raven in the morning. 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

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And he responds with gas. And you're like, wait, you're going to fill my car up with gas? No, no, Mom, there's another meaning. Let me explain for you. It's coming up. Lauren Gen Z with Hannah B.

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1: You got a text from your son this morning and he said, "Hey mom, can I use your car tonight to run to the store?" And you responded and you said, "Yeah, of course, no problem." And he responds with gas. In the back of your head, you're like, "Wait, you're going to fill my car up with gas?" No. He's saying, "Cool, awesome, that's gas."

0: 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You still hit that high note.
1: And
0: kinda. And yes, you still love boy bands. No shame. That's why we're here. The 967, Chicagoland's classic pop.
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7: Cloudy skies for the rest of the afternoon. If you're good, we might get a quick peek of the sun before tonight. Cloudy skies continue tonight with temps in the low 60s. I'm Ron Roick with the 967, Chicagoland's classic pop weather check. We'll do another check in about an hour.
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song and it takes you back to a certain time of your life. So that happened to me the other day. I have a video posted on our Instagram at the 967 Chicagoland. I want to know, what is that one song when you instantly hear it? Maybe it takes you back to when you met the love of your life or your wedding, first dance, all of the things. 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

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And when I tell you, that is a workout. If you've ever done physical therapy, you know exactly what I'm talking about. I walk out of there dripping sweat. I'm like, is this normal? Should I be dripping sweat at physical therapy? Is this helping my herniated disc in my neck? Lots of questions. She's

0: You know that I'm a planner. I like to plan things weeks and weeks in advance. If you don't know that, now you know that. Maybe you are very type A like I am. My dad's birthday is next month, October 16th. It's his 60th birthday. It's a milestone birthday. And my sister and I were sitting here trying to think of what to get dad for his 60th birthday. And it's just like whenever Christmas comes around, dad, what do you want for Christmas?
1: Nothing. Don't waste your money. I don't want anything. 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
0: I'm not getting you a pair of socks for Christmas, you know? And then it's his 60th, and I'm not even going to bother to ask him what he wants because I know he's going to say nothing. But moms, dads, when you have a big milestone birthday, what do you love? Like, what do you want your kids to get you? Send me a text. Would love to hear your advice. 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
9: Shake

It's officially spooky season, and I am so excited. This weekend, Eric, my boyfriend, and I, we're going to Hell's Gate Haunted House in Lockport. This is the third year in a row that we're going. I will not go to any other haunted house. Hell's Gate Haunted House is the place to be. It's spooktacular, and then when you get out of the haunted house, it's the coolest thing ever. You can get like a fun drink, play different games, different photo ops. So super excited. I cannot wait. It is officially spooky season and pumpkin spice season. I'm all about it. It's the 967 Chicagoland's Classic Pop.

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husband was going to propose to you? 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
1: Hit it. This ain't no disco. 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

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So, Eric, my boyfriend, obviously we bought a house together and we are definitely getting married. I am not engaged, and it's so funny because so many people come up to me, congratulations on your engagement. 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So I'm like, did he buy the ring? Well, I guess

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1: Hey, it's Hannah B with the 967. Don't miss the final Team Demolition Derby in 2026 this Saturday night at the Dirt Oval at Route 66 in Joliet. 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
6: Temps in the low 60s for tonight with cloudy skies. Heading out, toss on a sweatshirt or a sweater as it will get colder as the night goes on. Tomorrow, cooler with a sun and cloud mix and a high of 67. I'm Ron Roark with the 967 Chicagoland's Classic Pop Weather Check. We'll do another check in about an hour.
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0: Classic Pop Hannah B here, and you know that I've been talking about spooky season since, I don't know, I think early August, specifically getting ready for Hell's Gate Haunted House, and I'm here with John from Hell's Gate.
1: Hi, Hannah.
0: How are you today?
1: I'm fantastic. It's opening night. It's fall weather. The temperature's perfect, and I'm in the studio with you. What a great time.
0: I am so excited. So you guys are celebrating your 10-year anniversary.
1: Yes, but we're calling it a birthday.
0: A birthday.
1: Yeah,
0: Happy birthday.
1: Corporations get anniversaries. Hell's
0: Gate's
1: a dirty little monster in the woods. It's a birthday party.
0: I love it. And you guys have something special going on for the 10th birthday tonight for the first 100 customers.
1: Yeah, well, we're doing it all season long, right?
0: Oh,
1: but
0: cool.
1: Because tonight is opening night, and because we know a lot of our devout super fans always come on opening night, the first 100 customers are getting the special 10 years of fear Hell's Gate enamel pin.
0: Love it.
1: And then we're doing that kind of throughout the year on select nights. So always check our socials, but the way we look at it, we wouldn't be here. We would not have been able to have all this growth and all this success if it wasn't for the support of our audience. So for our birthday, we're giving them presents.
0: I love that.
1: And we'll be doing that throughout the whole season. It's a celebration of our audience. Our audience is just as much part of the show as any of us are. This is a community thing, you know, and we're really proud to be part of the community and to have, you know, an audience that comes back year after year after year to see what we did next.
0: It is the coolest thing ever. And I was telling John when he walked in today that Eric, my boyfriend, as you guys know, I will only go to Hell's Gate every single year. Like,
1: aww,
0: that is the haunted house that we go to.
1: So sweet.
0: We bring more friends, more family members every single year. We were there last year. I actually didn't have a voice after that, because I was screaming my head off, and I think I may have cut Eric's circulation off of his hand.
1: It's very cathartic to get all those screams out. It's very healthy to scream like that.
0: It is so healthy, but I'm telling you, growing up, I was like, I'm not going into haunted house. But then when you go into Hell's Gate, I'm like, wow, this is incredible. The production, it is a whole entire show.
1: Oh, yeah.
0: And then when you get out, I love it. You can do, you know, there's different games, photo ops, and you can get fun drinks. And all of the things.
1: And that's the thing is, like, what we're trying to do, you know, we're not just trying to scare you.
0: No.
1: You know, like, I always tell all the kids that work there, is that you can't scare everybody, but you can entertain everyone.
0: Yes.
1: And what we're looking to do is give you that place for that scary Halloween, fall, complete night out.
0: Yes.
1: Because you do have the show that takes, you know, 40 minutes to get through this incredibly immersive show. But like you said, it's that midway, that monster midway at the end, to bring people together, you know,
0: yes,
1: where they're not on screens or online. They're sharing an experience with their friends and their loved ones. And I want you to have that drink in your hand. I want
0: yes,
1: you at the bonfire. I want you watching the giant jumbo screen. I want you interacting with characters and taking photos and just celebrating that you're out doing
0: yes,
1: something. You're doing a shared event with your friends and family, and you're not
0: yes,
1: at home
0: no,
1: looking
0: I know,
1: scrolling on something.
0: I know. Do you have anything different this year? I would love to hear about it.
1: Oh, yeah. Do I ever? This is a design that has lived in my head for 17 years now.
0: I'm excited to hear about it. And you

0: officially spooky season here with the 967 Chicagoland's classic pop, Hannah B., and I am so excited. Hell's Gate Haunted House in Lockport opening tonight at 7 o'clock. They're also celebrating their 10th birthday this year, and I'm here with John. John, I got to ask you, with it being the 10th birthday this year, do you have anything different happening this year that people can expect when walking through the haunted house or once they get through? I want to hear all about it.
1: Do I ever. This is a design that has lived in my head for 17 years now. And I honestly, I needed to get it out. It's like an exorcism here. But I have had this design. It's called, it is a birthday party, right? We are celebrating the 10th birthday party.
0: Yes.
1: And what's a birthday party without clowns?
0: Right.
1: So what I've done is I have finally built my clown carousel. This is if you know the story, you know that the twins had passed and demons are inhabiting the twins' bodies. Well, this is the twins' toy room where their father, the captain, had built them this carousel in this mirrored glass, like music box type of a room. And what the twins did is they went to the graveyard and they resurrected a bunch of the dead clowns. And now the horses are clowns and the clowns are riding the clown horses. And there's fat little cherub clowns spinning in the air. Every square inch of that room is mirrored. And the carousel itself is not something you look at because you're at Hell's Gate. It's not just a haunted house. It's an adventure. You got to get on. You got to take the ride on the carousel.
0: No way.
1: To get through the room. So it really challenges the audience member to this really new kind of very different dimension of fear where you have no idea where these clowns are coming from because they are everywhere and the whole room is moving.
0: So you can expect to be clowning around.
1: Oh yeah, lots of clowning around this year.
0: I cannot wait to experience that on a Saturday night. That is Hell's Gate Haunted House in Lockport. 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

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Tomorrow is your last shot to get all these keywords in. So make sure you're listening to Anna and Raven a little after 8. They're going to have your keyword. Then Jillian Bass at noon. And then I'll be ending the day with your last keyword a little after 5.

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1: So the dress comes, and it is the most hideous thing I'd ever seen in my life. 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
2: You got a lot of work done.
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the battle of the thermostat here. I know not just at this workplace, but all workplaces around, okay? Help me settle this debate. It's coming up.

this is a topic of debate right now at every workplace. Maybe not everyone, but some people run hot, some people run cold. It is 64 degrees in the studio. My nose is Rudolph the Red-Nosed Reindeer. I have thermal Carhartt socks on that still my feet are frozen. You know, it's funny because everybody keeps their home at different temperatures. Typically, ours, we keep it around like 70, 72, but then you get to the workplace and everybody's different. 64? Am I wrong or is that just a little too cold? Okay, I'm thinking out loud here.

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8: No stargazing tonight. Cloudy skies, temps in the low 60s. Tomorrow, cooler with a sun and cloud mix and a high of 67. I'm Ron Rook with the 967 Chicagoland's Classic Pop Weather Check. Have yourself a great evening.
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1 week from today, the 967 is teaming up with Hollywood Boulevard, hosting a special movie screening of the new movie Verity. That's Thursday, October 1st, 1 week from today. Can you believe we're going to be in October? Doors open at 6, feature tastings, giveaways prior to the movie starting at 7. Our very own Jillian Bass is going to be hosting this event as well. Her birthday is next Friday, so this is a little birthday Eve celebration. 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

September. It's going to be October, Halloween. I am so excited. I haven't been this excited for Halloween since I was a kid. And there is a reason why, and maybe you can relate to this. It's coming up.

0: This year, Halloween is going to be hitting different for me. I am so excited. I don't think I've been this excited for Halloween since I was a little girl, honestly. And that's because I am so happy to be handing out candy at my own house. Like, what? Trick-or-treaters are going to ring my doorbell. It is such a cool feeling. And maybe you felt this way when you moved out the first time into an apartment, into a townhouse, or whatever your situation. There's just something about being in your own place and being able to pass out candy and have that doorbell ring. I cannot wait. And we don't have dogs yet, but I'm like, you know, I'm not going to have to worry about a dog running outside. I get to see all the costumes, but that means I got to dress up. And I haven't dressed up for Halloween in quite some time. So now I'm like, oh, maybe I'll be Boo from Monsters, Inc. and I'll have Eric dress up as Sully. I mean, come on, that's cute. And it's a nice warm costume. Before the apps, before the endless stats, there were football pools. 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
0: Do you know someone who has battled breast cancer or is currently battling it? Hey, it's Hannah B. with the 967. My mom is a breast cancer survivor. 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

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I know you're like, Hannah, do not bring up the holidays just yet, but you want to start planning. You can win some cash playing Can't Beat Raven with Anna and Raven in the morning. 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

busy you are. You work a full-time job. You might have kids. You help them with homework. Then you got to make dinner. And then you try and take some time for you. But why I'm saying that is I just want to take a moment of gratitude and say thank you for listening to us all day, every day. Hello.

0: woke up this morning, made myself a delicious pumpkin spice latte, got to work. I'm like, this is going to be a great day. It's Thursday. Logged onto my meetings and realized that I had star pimple patches on my face. The amount of times that this has happened to me at work, my coworkers, they just learned to embrace it now.
1: I'm going under in this time. I fear there's no one to save me. This all or nothing really got away. You're driving me crazy.

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It's Thursday night football, so I got a text from Eric. He's got jalapeno poppers, mozzarella sticks, buffalo chicken dip. That is what I'm going home to, and I am not complaining.